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1: I never take anything for granted. Only a fool maybe takes things for granted. Just because it's here today, it can be gone tomorrow. And that's one thing that you'll never in your life ever have to worry about me. If I'll ever change towards you, because baby, I love you. Girl, I love you. Just the way you are.

0: I drink to your health in the new year and the Christmas and God bless you.
1: Las canciones que nos marcaron, las canciones que son parte